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0: sponsor here. 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Considering what a great product it is. I'm going to have another knock.
1: I feel me!
2: Absolutely.

0: Just taking a little walk. My daughter painted this piano for me a few years ago.
1: Yeah.
0: It used to be black at one time. Then it was blue. Got really blue. And not really. Then it was on the Academy Awards. And they painted it a couple of different colors. And then somebody painted it white. And that looked pretty good. So when the paint wore off, we painted it white again. Make it look nice. And then my daughter came in. I was doing a tour. We had a painter on the tour and he was painting, so I thought it'd be nice if we painted the piano.

Douglas. Too bad there's only 10% of the fish that used to be here in 1950 left on the planet. Just something I thought I'd drop into the show tonight. In case you didn't know it. Keep it in mind when you go to your fish store, when you go to your fish restaurant, just remember 10% is all we got left. And those fish, I like fish actually. You know, I stopped eating them, but I like them. There's more to liking something than eating it. So, I like their little eyes. They're cool. And I'm driving along the freeway, and I look out there at the ocean. See all those lights out there? What's that? It's like a city out there. And it's all these boats, guys making a living out there, fishing. And I see this blob out there, way out, 10 miles off this thing. It's like an island. What's that? Well, that's where they all go, and they put the fish on there, and then they freeze it, and make it into little cans of fish. And then we just go to the store. Buy those suckers up. Enjoy it while you can, folks. I'm going to have a little more water after that. I don't make this shit up. I wish I did. So I made a record a while ago. Terrible record that I love. It sounded like, you know, it was made in an ancient place where, you know, they made records. So I'm going to do one of those songs that my favorite singers and songwriters are on this record. You know, I didn't write anything on it because, you know, I kind of lost them. And, yeah, that's it. No more for me. What was that other thing, that other song? Where did that come from anyway? Who wrote that sucker? Woody, did you write that? That's okay. I shouldn't talk to inanimate objects.

0: Wake up,
1: Mama.
0: All you sleeping beauty.

0: I did a minute ago. He was great. These were some great artists that wrote some beautiful songs, and it was a beautiful thing. And, I'm glad that I was watching from a distance and enjoying it. Mm-hmm. I met some people that somebody made a movie about these kind of people, you know, these artists making fun of them, kind of. It was kind of weird. Anyway, they had a kind of a movie about these people, and there were two people in it called Jim and Gene. And Jim and Gene were kind of like, they make fun of them, kind of make fun of Gene for some reason in the movie. I guess they thought folk music wasn't funny enough.
1: Oh, shit.
0: Funny to laugh at. Oh well. The movie was a stiff anyway. I never heard of it either. I can't even remember the name of it. But Phil Oakes wrote some great songs.

guy Phil Oaks is so good. You got to hear this song he wrote. Jim and I do all of his songs, but this is a great song. Amazing. And she was just so excited for me to hear it.

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0: about those changes to fill in. 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I couldn't do it. But, you know, it's okay. It's all right. Those things happen.
1: Yeah, Neil. Go ahead, man.
0: Thing is to remember the song. It's a great song, isn't it? It's a beautiful song. It's a great product here too. Just about one more time. It's not fracking, it's water.

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1: Promise of a meal.
2: It's the guitar Steven Stills gave me. He gave me a lot of good things. Gave me good friendship for many, many years and continues to. Showed me how to write songs and play guitar. Look at us now. You know, when we met back in 1970, or actually we met in 1966, but we really started doing things around 1970, I guess, somewhere back there. So, just a point of reference, since we started, half of the animals on the planet died towards extinction, while we have doubled. Very interesting. One of those things I like to drop in every once in a while just to see what happens. I was talking to a very good and dear friend of mine about this tonight, and she said, you know, people, they tell me things like that and kind of glaze over because, you know, why? Why don't they, there should be sirens going off. Everybody should be freaked out by what's going on. And she means it.

0: in a little while.
1: Are you? Thank you,
0: we're going to try to, you know, sell you t-shirts and everything now. You don't have to buy them, but if you do buy them, think about them for a minute because they're organic cotton. You might be interested to know 75% of the pesticides used in the USA today are for cotton. 75%. So organic cotton doesn't use any of those. So if you buy one of these shirts, it'll feel pretty good on your skin. If you don't buy it, it's okay.
2: He's right here.

bon.

I'm better when I'm plugged in. 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And then Barack Obama opened up the Gulf of Mexico to fracking for all the oil companies in America 2 weeks ago. So I can't help it. It blew my mind. I went, what happened? Is that true? Then I went to Nebraska where I met a bunch of farmers. These real people standing there, worried to death that their pipeline was going to go right through their properties and right by their barns and right through and just dump. Because it makes four corners right there in their property, all these farmers in Nebraska. And pipelines don't do corners very well. That's where all the breaks are. That's where all the leaks are. So we went down there. And we saw them down there. Some of his friends, his kids, Lucas and Nico. I played with him down there.

It's very rare. I'm drinking stuff.

0: Look at this thing.
1: Beat it up. It has the hell beaten out of it. There you go.
2: That's all right.
0: Look at that high heel mark right there.

0: goes. He got shot while he was playing and exploded this whole part here. I had to replace that. That's why this line is here and it looks different. But over here, what is that thing? Right there. See that? Over there, a little hole where that bullet came out.
1: I
0: just missed him. He was singing one of my songs. This one here.

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One time I was talking to somebody. 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
1: of, me now.
0: Well, it's because it does, I guess. 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Well, we said we'd be back, so we're back. 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

0: You know, in daily life, a little rain must fall.
1: Here's one for you. Called Bad News Is Coming to Town.

0: gives me great pleasure to introduce the Notes. On trumpet, Tommy Gray. Look at those legs. From Kenosha, Wisconsin, also on trumpet, the great Fumo. Looking very relaxed on trombone, also from Wisconsin, Mr. Claude Callier. Representing the great state of Tennessee on alto sax, Mr. Ben Keith. Representing Northern California on baritone sax, guitar technician Larry Craig. Hello, Reverend. Also on the Hammond organ, Wurlitzer piano, Mr. Poncho San Pedro. The right Reverend. Bass and chronic shoplifting, Rick, the bass player, Rosas. On drums, also from Tennessee, the lovely Chad Cromwell. Close quarters. Our leader on guitar, Mr. Shaky. Shaky Deal.
1: This is a big man, Steve Lawrence. Yes.
0: I forgot to introduce you.
2: Yeah.

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0: If I can have you.

Thank you. This is the first of a series of concerts. This Crazy Horse that I'm going to be doing in mostly the East. Crazy Horse is mostly played in the East. Only one West Coast gig, I think. Even though we live there, we play here.

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Okay. While we're doing those old ones.

0: What's your crew number? What's the next to last
1: one? Oh, I don't know. I'll come. Thank you. You probably didn't notice, but that was the first major flaw of the performance. I dropped my pick just at the end of that, and I don't think... I like to sing this little tune for you that is going to be on a new... new album on Atlantic Records. I just sing a little of it because it's only got three chords and I don't want to bore you.

Later on tonight, we're going to bring out Crazy Horse. And I don't know, for all you old Buffalo Springfield fans, you might remember a record called Expecting to Fly. Well, that record was mostly made by a person outside the group. It was actually, the record was made when I quit the group for my first time. It's sort of a habit I picked up. So anyway, his name is Jack Nitzsche, and he's playing piano with Crazy Horse tonight. And that's going to be something else for you to look forward to. I'm out of songs now, and I got a few more minutes to fill. How about that? Well, I don't know. I think I should do one of those up-tempo ones for you, just sort of. I don't have that many up-tempo ones, do I? So I just live up-tempo and play down-tempo. All right, this is a new song. It's gonna be on next Crazy Horse album. We got so many songs to do, though, that we just didn't have time to fit it in the electric part. We're going to do over 100 songs tonight. Well, you maybe catch the lyrics of this song. It might not do anything for you at all. It could have been a big hit by Tommy Roe. I know it.

That's where the chicks start singing, and I can't do any more. The songs are so long, man. I can remember I used to go to clubs and hate long songs. I'll tell you, I hadn't thought about doing that, so if I forget a few of the words, that wouldn't be too cool. Probably blow it. Okay, you hold up the sheet. Well, it sure is nice of you all to come out here on Wednesday night. Sure, I'm glad to be here. That's groovy. I'm staying at the Quality Motor Hotel. I couldn't believe it. It's about a mile, well, I don't know, it's about an hour drive from here.

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Well, I guess we've been sitting around here long enough. How about, this was out on a B-side of a song that I once put out. It didn't sell, so I guess you don't know what the B-side was. It was written a long time ago when I was 20. Joni Mitchell has a song about this song. 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

0: like to introduce Crazy Horse. 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
1: Thank you.
0: Thank you. 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
1: Test.
0: What can I tell you?

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Because I couldn't hear him singing.

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This year. We're going to do a tune now called Wondering, on which all four voices are used, which means all microphones must be on. And I was just slipping that in. Hope you didn't notice. It's called Wondering. It's going to be on our next album. Could you turn up the monitors a little also, please? So that at least we get the feeling that someone's hearing us.

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But anyway, that's where I learned it, at a church dance. I used to go there. This used to be my favorite song. I don't know who wrote it. He might not like it, but it used to be my favorite. It's kind of hokey. It's called It Might Have Been. I don't really know any more about it than that. I imagine we'll find out who wrote it when we record it. Because you always find out when money's involved, people.

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It really

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And people say, wow, that's the way it should be all the time. That's right. But somehow the circumstances always seem to change. Sometimes it's in tune, sometimes it isn't. So, you probably didn't notice, but while I was telling you that, I tuned my guitar.

0: This will be our last song.
1: But it's a good one.
0: Did I say 100? Yeah, but that was in the acoustic half when I said that.

All I can tell you look, wait a minute. 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

Look, look, wait, wait, wait, wait, wait, wait. Wait a minute, please. All I can tell you is that if we do more, we're risking a chance of doing it again, okay? Because contracts are contracts. And all I can, look. The contract was for 11, you know, and the cat's been very lenient in that he has let us go until now. Wait a minute. All I can say is that as sure as I'm standing here, if we go more, then we won't be able to do it again. And as sure as I'm standing here, we will do it again. Okay? We'll do it again, all right? We'll do it again, and as sure as you're standing there, you can hold him to it. If we don't do it again soon, we'll all go together, and the garage will play the plane fare, and we'll go to California.

Thank you all very much.

0: How you doing out there?
1: You go, Nick!

all great songwriters that I've seen in my life, and I just made a record a while ago. It sounded like a record and listened to it because it was recorded on an old record release that they made. And that used to be on the state fairs and everything a long time ago, so you could go make a record and, you know, make a record and talk to your mom and send a message home or something. And, I made a record like that. Sounds pretty old, and I figured it was right, but it sounded like that. And I had a lot of, you know, people in my life that meant a lot to me, songwriters especially, and that I either copied or I was really influenced by. And so one of them's name was Tim Hardin, and he was a great singer and songwriter. And he gave me a piece of art once that was a picture of these three big birds flying against the moon, and he wrote on the back that the Helpless was one of his favorite songs. I always kept that. I'll have to go back and get it one of these days.

0: out now.
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1: So is Leo.
0: A lot of Canadians feel he's a good Canadian from staying in Canada. I think good Canadians travel the world and spread the word. Whatever it is.
1: Thank you.

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0: I was in a hotel once and joined CSNY.
1: Back in the day. 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
0: Reminds me of Steve Stills gave me some power here. It was brand new when he gave me.

0: Skills gave me this guitar too.
1: This is where it exploded.
0: What came out on this part right here? Kind of hanged up, but not so real broken arrow. And apparently, it was singing in my song.
2: Just kidding.
0: Part of the story.

0: said, I'm going to take on climate change.
1: Go, Neil!
0: Six or seven years later, man's a little gray. Signs an agreement with the oil companies to frack the Gulf of Mexico.

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0: There's only 50% of them left since 1970. People have doubled their population. Worse than Southern men.
1: You go, Neil!
0: A little bit worse than Ohio. Really. It's deadly, silent, big, huge, slow moving. You can't see it. Doesn't bother anybody too much right now.
1: It bothers us, Neil.
0: Thank you for being there.

0: person asked me, you know, I went on one of my rants. And the person said, well, what are you going to do? What do you want to do? I said, I want to love. I want to just love. I want to be like the birds. And I want to be like the horses playing. I want to be like all the kids running around. I want to be like all those things I see that have no cares in the world. And that's what I want to do. And I'd like to do that really bad.
1: Me too, Neil.
0: So I'm not really that mad. But I'd like to keep everything so that all the animals and everything can do that. It would be really good for us all, I think.
1: It would be, Neil.
0: And that's not my deal to tell you what to do. That's for sure. But I'm just speaking for myself.
1: Now.
0: But love is strong, I'll tell you that.

I know.

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They were poisoned with protection. There was nothing that they needed. There was nothing.

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Where the vulture glides descending

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It's about a big ball. It's about a real big ball hanging from a chain. And it's swinging between all the new buildings down here in Houston. People looking out those windows going, oh God, I hope it don't hit us. Because it's big. The secretary is scared of that damn thing. Nobody knows who's controlling it. But I'll tell you, it's awful big and there's a ballroom inside it. And we're all in there dancing. It's a place where we can go, try to get away from things. Place where we can take our honeymoon. You can take your sweetheart and have a good time while you wreck your other home. That's the wrecking ballroom it is. I'd like to have a little help from the restless man.

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Thank you, Sam. 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The other place is Sam Houston. This is just sort of a little place that he has, kind of. It's cool, Sam.

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I mean, you've been doing your hits for so long." What Roy said was, as I read it, of course you can't believe everything you read, but what he said was that he was happy to have his hits, and there was a time when he didn't have any hits, and he wished to hell that all he could have, well, he didn't say hell because it's not Roy's way. He said, "I wish I could have had a hit, and I didn't have one, so when I got one, I was real happy to have it." Well, this hits for you, Roy.

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0: and brings a tear to my eye. 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Here he is, Rick Gross. This is Rick the bass player.
1: Well, thank you. That's very nice of you, Neil. It's about time you brought me out. Okay, let's see. I'm going to do a couple of my songs here that I just wrote, but no, I better not. I'm going to introduce a couple of the guys in the band here. A good friend of mine I went to school with, he's from here at Houston, Texas. This is Chad Cromwell. Give him a big hand. This is Joe Walsh and the Partridge family, I think. And the Blue Notes, that's true. He's part of the Blue Notes. Okay, who else? That's it, huh? Really happening now. Okay, another good friend of mine from Houston, Texas as well. He's a non-English speaker of the band and the chef of the band from Crazy Horse. Frank Pancho San Pedro. We got a special guest back there at the drums from New York City, Anthony. Give him a big hand, Anthony. Came all the way from New York.

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0: Yeah, I missed 12 new songs. I was going to do my first commercial now. Just in time.
1: Story tone.
0: The program is brought to you tonight by water. Later on, we're going to do some more commercials with more detail. I sound okay. It's okay.

0: Great song.
1: I was a priest once.

like putting you in a box with a whole Earth catalog on it. So a while ago I did a record that, you know, sounded like a record that I did really a long time ago. It was a record I made in a recording booth that they used to have at state fairs, and I really

record that, you know, this thing could only record for, I think, a minute and 40 seconds or something, and then your record was over. It was for making records to send home to mom or your girlfriend or something, you know, a little way of communicating, kind of like 1941 email or something. I recently read, speaking of emails, that someone said that, well, it's a fake record. They really didn't do that because the record's only been played for a minute and 40 seconds, and some of the songs are 5 minutes long. It's fake. How did they do it? Okay, well, we did it. We played, and then I played for a minute and 40 seconds, and I played past that, and I stopped. We put in another disc, and I'd play the rest. Kept going, and we cut it all together. It was the magic of, you know, digital magic. Copied it, and we cut it together. It still sounded like a record, because it was recorded on a record. So it was pretty cool. But the best thing about that was the fact that it was all these old songs by all these old guys, people that I really loved when I was just starting out. People made a big difference in my life because they were great songwriters. So I was trying to pay respect to these people. Thank God I got the right part. So here's one of them now, written by a great writer named Tim Hardin.

Tim Martin. 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That's why I came. It's nice to have a compliment on your boots. At this point in my life.

0: Canada, there's a writer named Gordon Lightfoot.
1: Yeah!
0: One day, when I was with Jack White, I stepped into that recording booth and I had to do the

1 foot.

0: films.
1: How is Steven doing?
0: He's great. There won't be any more CSM wine tours ever. But I love Steven still. Back in 1970, when I wrote this song, there were a lot of animals on the planet. Drinking water out of streams. My sponsor. So, only half of them are left. 50% are gone. Since 1970, and we've doubled. Something about that, it's just not sitting right with me. So, every once in a while I go off on

0: You guys buy any t-shirts?
1: Yeah. I hope so.
2: Organic.
3: I have this one.
1: These are organic cotton t-shirts. Facts and figures. 75% of the pesticides used in this country are used in cotton. 75%. So thank you for buying those shirts. That's a good thing. No pesticides.

0: What do you say, folks? Are the bathrooms all full and everything? Smoking weed in the parking lot. Oh, people, they get off too easy. I think we have to point this out. I'm not making fun of you. I'm recognizing you. You guys are, you know, a very important part of the audience. Without them, it's not a full house. Signifies possibly the end of my whole career. It could be over. By a thread. This next tune is Colorado. Now you're talking.
1: Yeah.
0: Okay. That's next tune you're brought to you by our sponsor.
1: Water.
0: Water. So presented very safely and healthily. Great word, healthily. And glass. Brought to you by fire and sand. Great. Who would have thought? Whoever would have come from.

Thank you.

was playing with the band once. I'd go on names. Too many names in it. And I was staying in a hotel, like we always do back then. Now I never do. And I was in this hotel in London. The band was playing a gig over there. I was walking around in my room and I saw this light switch. It had two little dots on it, just round dots, you know, very old. One said man, and the other one said me. Wasn't my idea. Couples sometimes get a little nervous when I do that. So you're edgy. It's the same. What does that mean? What does that mean? What does that mean? What about Robin Hood? Yeah, man. Maid Marian, right? Sure, it's beautiful. That's what Robin Hood thought.

0: down south.
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0: Once I get plugged in.

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I remember those speeches about we're going to take on climate change, we're going to do this, we're going to do that. And then I remember 3 weeks ago when the president signed off the fracking rights to the oil companies in the Gulf of Mexico. You got to be friends with everybody, you know? Water. I tell you what, very popular. Water is getting more popular all the time, and you hear more about it. I think we should do this next tune here for fish. I want to do that because. Do with corporations. But I'm just one guy.

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life is great. 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But just like any other animal, I really love to play around, have a good time. I love to love. I love to fly. I love to prance around, frolic with my little friends. Like horses in the field, like dogs playing. I think that's what this is all about. I think that's why we're here. So I have a lot of love, and I think I just think that I want to make it better, and that's why these songs keep coming. And that's why there's so many more people now thinking this than there were before. And it's way too much for us to do. Paying $4.8 billion a year out of our taxpayer money to support the oil company doesn't seem right. And then they use that money to advertise how cool they are.

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It's a great feeling to be here with all these bands and pick up on what's happening out here. I'd like to thank you for coming here and keeping it going for us. We're having a good time out here. Thank you! Guess that's as nice as I can be. You look good with that light on you like that. Perfect. I'm like, oh, that's great. For all you folks who can't hear, just, you know, put your feet on the ground. If you've got wheels, put your hand on your wheels. You can feel it. Because I'm with you. I'd like to do this tune here for my old friend David.

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0: 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There are a lot of technical musicians that did not feel good about it.
2: They don't know what they're talking about.
0: They couldn't play out a tune if they tried. We love them all, though. We really do. Me and my guitars love them all. Everybody does. And all my personalities go. I want to walk around now.

ago I did a record of people that impressed me and made a big difference in my life, and songwriters, and he was certainly one of the best ones, and so it felt good to be able to let people know, who I really thought was the greatest. So all of the writers on that record, which I recorded in a little funky recording booth, used to use that State Fair's, it sounded like it was done a long time ago, and I kind of liked the sound of it. All the people on that record who wrote the song were all my favorite writers, and they were great. What about John Lennon? That wouldn't work. Wake up, all ye sleeping beauties. More heartbeats.

0: On the beach.
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I got tar all over my feet, and I was walking through plastic shit all up and down the beach. I go there in the morning when I get a chance. It's a long beach. 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Only 10% of them left since 1970. 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

0: I'm up, you know, for a contest. 74. 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You're in good shape. I'm going on the road in about 10 years. I'll see you there.
1: We'll meet you there, Neil.
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0: Somebody got one of those cameras that goes
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0: Put that back in your purse. I like Philadelphia. Part of the show where people yell out things. I hope you enjoy it.

0: Now, made is a word that's been hijacked. 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Been hijacked. It doesn't mean what it means anymore. It doesn't mean now. It's like a derogatory thing. Something bad. Someone working. Sometimes I tell a little story that kind of clears it up for people a little bit. You know, I think some of you were here last night, especially loud. Yeah. I think that's all I have to tell that story to you. That's all.
1: No, tell a story.
0: Some of you weren't here last night. We're talking now. So, a while ago, a long time ago, I was in a band, and we were playing in London. We were staying in a hotel, which we usually do, which I don't do anymore, but we used to all the time. I got tired of that. I went to stay in a motorhome now. You know where everything is. You know it works. But anyway, I was in this hotel and there was this light switch on the wall. I walked over to it and it wasn't a light switch. I was surprised to see two buttons. The top one you press a man, and the second one you press me. I immediately

0: fortune.
1: Thank you. 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
3: We used to be Sierra Nevada.
1: This is great stuff. I brought you here tonight. Without this, I wouldn't be here. Songs used to mean things differently than they do generally today, because songs today are compartmentalized and programmed into little boxes that they go into so that they're palatable for the audience, because everything's organized and everybody gets what they expect. Turn into a radio station, you know you can get the same thing.

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1: Looking for a leader.
0: But he's still a president. President Obama authorized and made for lease to all the oil companies fracking rights throughout the Gulf of Mexico 3 weeks ago. I lost something. And I lost faith. And it really pissed me off. So that's what happened to me.

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They never stop. All they want is the money. They'll never stop until you stop. Never stop.

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I've got a lot of love in my life. And, I'm very thankful for that. When I look around and I see that, dogs playing on the lawn and birds jumping around and singing and running around doing things, and animals, horses running around and frolicking and prancing around and that kind of thing. When I see that, I know what I'm supposed to be doing. I'm supposed to be enjoying life and having a good time and being with people who love me. That's what I do. And it feels good. So all of this is just me seeing that that is threatening. And I want to live, I want to do good things. So I'm not here. Except I'm not quite as smart, because I always end up at the wrong harmonica. I'm still working on polishing it.

0: Thank you.
1: Appreciate that.

0: thanks for coming out to see me. My earliest memory of playing in Philadelphia, I was playing in a place I think was called the Electric Factory. And like I came out and we tuned for like half an hour. And then we left. We thought we were all ready to play now, you know what I mean? Yeah, and no, that's not the last thing I remember. That's the earliest thing I remember about playing in Philadelphia. The tower? Yeah, that was after that. Well, I remember that house.
1: He didn't like that.
0: That was nice. It was on the corner in a kind of residential area.
1: Yeah.
0: I didn't know here for somebody. I'm going to write this. I just want to pass this on. Request for reimbursement form. Is that for you? All right. Stop lamp switch replacement voluntary safety recall campaign. That's clear. Consumer Assistance Center, Kia Motors America, Irvine, California. Please allow 60 days for review and response. Okay. If interested in selling your car, please call me, Lloyd. My mom and dad used to have a car like this. In the 60s and 70s. My mom is now 98 and I'm in my 70s. All right. No way I'm giving up my car right now. But I put it in my pocket in case I change my mind. So I hope you've enjoyed the program.

うん。

All right, here's an old song of mine, and Steven just recorded. 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So we're gonna do it the way he recorded it. It's called The Loner.

0: Here's a song that Neil wrote about his car, which was indeed worth writing about, being a, what,
1: 48 Buick.
0: 48 Buick Roadmaster Woody, all right?

Thank you.

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I'll play rock and roll if you're going to do that. 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

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It appears to have something to do with the guitar mic and the monitors, perhaps, so that you can turn the guitar down on the monitors.

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It's just a great...

This portion of our program is called Assume the Boogie Position. We'd like to introduce you to two other members of our band. This is a six-man band, not a four-piece band, as many people think. We'd like to introduce to you on drums the guy that made the first album with us, Dallas Taylor. And on bass from Motown, a guy that's just been hassled by his own kind, man. It's really far out, I'm telling you. This is Greg Reeves from Motown.

0: Cello.
1: Warms the cockles of your heart. You have to do it. Yeah, that's called Ready to Boogie. Now we'd like to play a little bit of country music for y'all. This is one of our favorites, and we're short, so one of yours. This is a song from my friend, Stephen Steele. Remember, keep them cards
2: the
1: and letters
2: coming out!
1: Yeah! And always remember, keep them cards and letters coming to us. That's the only way we know you're out there. 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

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And it's okay to get up and leave now if you gotta get to the train. 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And there's only one track. If some of you got kids and you left them at home tonight, especially the little ones, we hope they're sleeping tight without a worry in the world. 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And we hope you're all here, and we hope we're all here. But if some of us aren't, well, I'm just thankful we're here tonight. A lot of times tonight we kind of sucked. But with what we do, that happens. Sometimes it works better than other times. But we want you to know we think you deserve the best. Travel safely. 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And look under your seats. 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
1: drink before I die.

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I find that elitist water is good because it's in a glass. It goes with my new lifestyle. 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
1: Look out for Milo!
2: Shh!
0: Well, thank you very much. I love all those songs.
3: Play what you want to play.
4: Yeah.
0: Very embarrassing. I've been here, right here at this theater for like 25 years now. It's just you people have been gone somewhere. I used to live in here. I really did. Right back there, I think. Back behind that. You think I'm kidding? I'm not kidding. There's a street called Orchid Avenue. Yeah. I lived right there, and I think they tore the place down and built this. I can't make that stuff up, you know.

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guy named Tim Hartman wrote that song, Tim Hartman. 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If he did, I'd do it right now.

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Some people in here not getting along with each other. Now, this music is all about love.

0: Something happened. Something happened that some men got lost in a pipe and people went nuts. They were Breaking Bad up there somewhere. Somebody gave somebody a tune-up back there. So, since my songs get turned against each other,
1: I got a song by a great songwriter, one of the greatest songwriters ever lived.
0: And this song's about him, his experience, what he felt one day. And it's a beautiful song.
1: Now, he played in Carnegie Hall and he wore a gold lame suit. And it was a great looking suit, but he was a folk singer. People got pissed off at him and started acting up. They started throwing shit at him. They were upset with him. And don't do that with me because I'm not nearly as mellow as you. But, the story gets really sad after that, so I'm not going to tell it because people have been through a lot of ups and downs.

0: song written by Phil Oakes. You can still get his record somewhere. I advise you get one of the originals, not the crap that they're selling now. So you can hear it.
1: Yeah.
0: And, this guitar here, let me tell you about this one. Because I haven't told you about my guitars, and there's so many of them vying for my attention. This one here is a very important one.
2: See, I told you that.
0: Actually, it was given to me by a gentleman by the name of Steve Stills. One of my oldest friends, come to think of it, probably the second oldest friend I have, even including my high school friends, was Mr. Stills. When I joined CSNY back in some time in history past, he bought these guitars, they're Martin D45s, brand new, for all of us in the band. So he bought four of them for himself and for the rest of us each. And we all had these brand new guitars. And we all played them and, you know, kind of looked like the Everly Brothers. They all had the same guitar. And we played the Tom Jones Show. But this one looks pretty beat up now. It's pretty good, actually. It looks good. It's done well for everybody. And so I'm going to play this song. Probably sounds a lot like the last one, which had such an influence on me. And hope I don't get derailed and end up playing that last song again during this song. Sometimes I do that. So. The right wire tonight, that's nice.

put into a space that's in the zone. And then nobody gives a shit about radio anyway. That's weird. So the whole world of my music and everything that I did is like totally changed. Yet everything's still cool. I mean, but it's just completely different. It's interesting to me. So this guitar here, given to me by a friend of mine named Steve Stills. I really like this guitar because it sounds good, and I like that. I also like it because Steve gave it to me. And he told me that this part here needs to be somewhere else. There's a joint somewhere. Not that kind of joint in the wood. That you know, this part here, the story goes that it got blown off when a folk singer was just singing away in a shotgun or something, just threw the hell out of it. But they replaced this part here, and the bullet came out right there. See this mark here? A little square. It was a patch job. Put a little broken arrow on that. Looks real nice. So, you know, I used to think that story was true. But someone told me that wasn't true. But to me, it's still true. Because that's the way I am. You know, I lived with the story for so long. Someone introduced doubt into my mind, and I just completely rejected it. So, you can make up your own mind whether that's right or wrong. I don't know. But anyway, folk singers, I recently discovered, this is like as recently as yesterday, that this happened in Denver. Also found out that was, it happened before the marijuana laws. So that's something to think about.

play the scene, bringing all those good things out in me. But for my love, let's be real.

cinnamon girl thing. I was here for that. I know I was. So I said something about Crazy Horse and it wasn't right to do it without Crazy Horse. But you know, hey, you paid really good money to come in here. You have a right to express your opinion. That's what Woody just told me. I listen to Woody, but I don't do what he says.

It's getting good already. Weekend.

Promises are real. This is Farm Aid 31. There's a revolution starting. It's called eating good food that your neighbors made for you. Not going and buying the stuff from the corporations. It's got all the chemicals on it and everything. It's a pretty simple thing, helping your neighbor. Let your neighbor help you. Let the earth bring us all together. Get back to the roots. So we eat good food. We don't need the drugs anymore. Took us a long time to get this far. We got a long way to go. But with people like you, we're going to make it. That's right. I like that shirt. That shirt says, fuck Monsanto. Fuck it.

Thank you, folks. Can you see a moon out there? Can you people see that?

like to expand our family a little bit right now by bringing out the man himself. I hope he's out there somewhere. Willie, would you like to come out and play one with us?

Barmaid's founder and chief. Thank you, Willie.